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2: 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The lines of Pallavi are Velava Unnudan Melava.

Kota Achibabu on clarinet and Shri V. Kali Prasad Babu on mridangam. 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

That was Raag Nand Kalyan. 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

That was Raag Yaman. 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